Well, this is exciting, isn't it? Desire Tracy Rhodes, of course, with a service first Tuesday of every month here on 1BTN. This monstrously good noise is from Noisier. Forty-five minutes of pure joy awaits you, lucky listeners.

Guys, just in, this is me, Tracy Rhodes, with The Service. And those that have been listening along, the exclusives are coming up. Next up is an exclusive of me and my wife as My Sister Mecca. We came out on Classic Music Company, part of Defected, about 5 years ago. Been making belters since and are now due to play live on the Friday evening of the We Are Love Festival here in Ringmer, 28th till the 30th, run by this magnificent station. Oh, just please do yourself a favour and look up that lineup. Go on, dare ya.

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Yeah, kicking off with normal Chuggy Styley. That is Athens of the North's release of Jodicia and Star Ride and the Answer. We started off with Dawson Smith with a nice bit of funk. And this one is a little edit of probably one of the greatest British vocalists we've ever had, Young Sade.

Mavis John. 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

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The momentum of love and the momentum of light that we already have. More people are waking up. More people are starting to believe. More people are starting to see. And nothing can stop that. Nothing will ever be able to stop that.

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More people are waking up. More people are starting to believe. More people are starting to see. And nothing can stop that. Nothing will ever be able to stop it.

to Lodges of the Rough on 1BTN. This is Leon Windsor with Mickey Hood, Mark Bassard, George Solar, Loose Beach Beside Dub. Welcome to the

0: Yeah, so Saturday afternoon, myself, Mark Passard, Leon Windsor in the studio taking you through to five. If you're on way down to Hastings for faith, let this be the soundtrack to your travel.
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That was a beaut, hoodie. Absolutely love that one. LTJ and Chris. Ah, it's the LTJ experience. And Christian Lyles. Lyles? What's this? Featuring Danny. Oh, man. Losito. Keep it real. And it was keeping it real. Right, what we got here? Space Cadet by Admin. Enjoy.

Right, so what do we have there? So that was Elia E. Elizabeth with a classic track, Alegria, and that was a Yusik on the remix. What have we got here? Some Massive Squelches, Time Warp Inc., Afro Funk, and this is the Valik Boogie Brother remix. Enjoy!

And then we're going to, my little set of three, we're going to finish with this one. This is Ricardo Villalobos' interpretation of Sun Ra with Chez de Mir in the mix.

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Likewise, it is the air that we listen to that is important to the active existence of our minds. And it is the air

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That was something by Shay Daimler. When there is no sun. Looks like there's some other lovely little remixes on that one. Go and check it out. Right, what we got here? Daniel Leisman. Ease the Pain, extended mix.

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So, last one, excellent version of that. It's Moonshine. Brian Jackson, and that was the Masters at Work live mix. What we got here? Core Classic. Robert Owens Classic. One Body, and this is the Kane interpretation. Enjoy.

Yeah, Mr. Windsor bringing the heat again. Just remember, if you're on your way down to Hastings, safe driving. Tonight, one BTN's very own Sophie Lloyd, joined by Terry Farley, Stuart Patterson, Dave Jarvis, and Soul Provider. I think doors open there about 5 o'clock till midnight. If you haven't got a ticket, get onto RA, sort it out. Big thanks and a big hello to Matty D. Tuned in again. Here's another one from the Melodies of Love.

So this is Moha Bari Moha on Article Rupa. We're right down into the last hour and a half. So dropping it down from 3 each to 2 each. 2-way back to back for the next round, and then we drop it down to 1s.

Universal Togetherness Band. I ain't gonna cry. Put it in your ears and enjoy.

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You know, lose themselves in an audience that accepted them for who they are. It was really about the music. And that's what was being shared. And I think that's why there was tracks that would speak about love and music and unity, because, you know, that's what house music represents. That's the heart of house music.

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Funtown. Love Downer, that was called.

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This is a revival house project, Joyful Noise, and this is the extended mix. Enjoy.

0: Lovely hoodie.
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0: What we got here? This is Damus Brown, Amp Fiddler. 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And this is Moody Man doing the business on a beautiful.

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This is John Mavis, Use My Body. I think I played this earlier, actually. Oh, dear. Well, anyway, you got it again. It's lovely. Thanks for having us. See you next time.

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1BTN, you are tuned into the Good Rising show here with me, Babylon Fox. I've got you covered for the next 2 hours. I'm here to uplift and bring joy to your day.

That was Tupa Tupi bringing us into today's Good Rising show by Arthur Verrucci. Yeah, we'll go with that today. Next up, I've got Adrian Young and Ali Shaheed Muha with Nancy Wilson. This is also featuring Brian Jackson. Don't know if you can notice, but my voice is a little raspy, which means one thing. I'm back on the road with work again. I had the delightful opportunity to pop my Glastonbury cherry at the weekend. Just gone? No, it was the weekend before that. Time's irrelevant though on the radio. I had the very fortunate opportunity to work alongside Ezra Collective.

you're actually listening live, I'll be making my way back from Vienna right now. I would have been on my way back from touring with Ezra Collective.

Joyce Williams there with The First Thing I Do in the Morning. Wonderful, wonderful stuff. Move on, grooving into Bobby Humphrey with Just a Love Child.

Golly gosh, I was having such a little bop there that I completely forgot my hot water was on the floor and just knocked it slightly. There's hazards in this hot water game. People are always still so shocked when they find out that I drink it even on the hottest of days. I can't help it, I just find it so refreshing.

I'm So In Love With You by Wisdom. That came off the Miami Funk Volume 4 album. Hypnotic Brass Ensemble bringing us in now with Purple Afternoon. Well, I hope you have had or are going to have a purple afternoon. That sounds absolutely delightful.

Wowie. 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

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No, I don't want to do it to myself. Sade, Sade. I said them all. Some things a dyslexic mind just will never remember. But hey, we all enjoy my dyslexic quirks whilst I talk on the radio. Who doesn't love a stutter and a mispronunciation?

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0: 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Moving into some Tom Brown.
1: Yeah. What's up, man?
0: Thank him for Jamaica.

I absolutely love that there's a mention of Betty Boop at the beginning of that song. Why, you might ask? Well, I actually have a Betty Boop tattoo on my arm. So from talks of Betty Boop, we've now got Third World with Now That We've Found Love.

So we're coming up to halfway through the Good Rising show here on 1BTN, which means only one thing. We've got the Rise and Shine track coming up, the track that where I encourage you to feel some joy in your soul and just be silly and let loose and just have a real good shake out and dance to song that I have chosen and when BB's turn, A's chosen. But yeah, it's mainly nostalgic vibes or just songs, you know, that bring me great joy. So I like to share that joy. And very shortly, I'm going to have an old classic

So, as I said, next up we've got the Good Rising song, Good Rising track, the track, the song that I will play once on the Good Rising show. Sorry, it's the Rising show. I didn't actually even know what I said then, but this is going to be the Rising Sign track. And this week's, it's an old school classic, just to bring about all the joy, a bit of nostalgia for those that know it. This is the Gap Band with Oops Upside Your Head. If you know the dance moves, feel free to join in. You haven't got a silt on the floor to do it. You can do the arm movements in the air, in your chair. It's time to shake it up, get loose, let go of any of that stress, bring some joy to your soul, and just enjoy and participate. Just imagine how many people are doing it alongside you right now, energetically listening.

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Now, I want all you gappers and your finger snappers and your toe

in this evening. Oh yeah, y'all, could you bring that down for me? Come on, Red. Check this groove out. Yo, Bob, check it out. Could you drop it a little bit of everything at one time? Check this groove out, y'all. Hey, Calhoun, I can hear you kicking this evening. Stick it to me. Yes, sir, under the groove. How many of y'all came to party with the Gap Band tonight? Let me ask you a question here. Listen here. Is this Memphis, Tennessee?

Well, good rising listeners, I hope you're feeling uplifted after that. Once again, that was the Rise and Shine track for this week, The Gap Bound with Oops, Upside Your Head. Now we've got a little Fonda Rae, over like a fat rat.

And we've still got so much more wonderful music to come. About 45 minutes left of me, Babylon Fox, here on the Good Rising Show.

Oh my golly gosh, I'll tell you what I got excited about. On my way to Glastonbury, I saw Stonehenge. I never even knew that was on the way. It was a delightful surprise. When I first saw the signs, I thought it might have been a joke for some reason, but I was so overjoyed to, see Stonehenge. Next on the list is to actually be able to physically go out and touch one of the rocks. Didn't have time for stopping this time, unfortunately. But that just popped into my head, so I thought I'd share it with you all.

BTM. We've just had ourselves a human error there. 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It looks like we've got pull up. Get yourselves locked back.

As I mentioned, we've only got a couple left on today's show. I hope you've enjoyed your time with me as much as I've enjoyed my time with yourselves. Once again, you are tuned into the Good Rising show here on 1BTN with myself, Babylon Fox.

For our penultimate track, we had Bunny Hanna with Feelings Mutual featuring Gerard Vandal. Lovely, lovely sounds. And now we come to the end with some Teddy Pendergrass. You're my choice tonight.

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Well, hey music lovers, welcome to this week's show. You are listening to Balearic Mike on 1BTN. Thank you as always for bothering to join me and listen to my musical selections. It's much appreciated. I do hope you've enjoyed the opening nearly half hour of the show. The time just gets away from me, doesn't it? So I'll just quickly recap over what you've been listening to. So I kicked off with Sylvain Cassap and a track called Plan Soe. That was from Everything Above the Sky, Astral Travelling with Luke Una on Rewarm. That was one of my favourite records of last year, possibly records of last year, certainly my favourite compilation of last year, aside from the obvious one, obviously. A beautiful, beautiful track from an incredible compilation. I followed that with something French, a chap called Roland Bocquet, so I stayed a bit French there. A track called Paradia from the album of the same name on Cobra Records. Then we had yet another chunk of that fantastic Still Out LP, KIF Productions. That was another excerpt of Side 1, Swaledale to Blakeney Straits, out on Sound Records Stroud. I believe even the repress of that has now sold out, but I think you can probably still buy it digitally. They're a fantastic tribute to the KLF's Chill Out album. Followed that with another from Luke's compilation. That was 808 State and Pacific State, the Massey Conga mix, which is, just incredible. Discovery of Luke's from the soundtrack to It's All Gone Pete Tong, believe it or not. A wonderful, wonderful record. And that last one was also a wonderful, wonderful record. That was Alex Cassian and Spooky and the current remake of Orange Coloured Liquid, originally by Spooky in an album-only track way back in the 90s. Alex Cassian and he have reworked that, and it is out now on Test Pressing. The main mix is a fantastic breakbeat dance affair, which, depending on how excited I get later, I may play on the show. But that was the part two, which keeps the kind of ambient tradition of it. An incredible, incredible record. Test Pressing on a bit of a roll recently, aren't they, with some fantastic releases. And here is another new fantastic release from my dear friend, Mr. Phil Meissen, possibly the most Balearic man in the entire universe. This is him under his Cantoma alias, and it is the ambient outro mix of Light Before, which he's just put out as a little 7 on his own Highwood Recordings. So I suggest you rush over to Bandcamp and buy that straight away. It's wonderful. I'm sure you'll agree.

Well, hey, music lovers, I do hope you're enjoying the music today. I think that was quite a nice little Balearic selection, don't you? So, just recap of what you've been listening to. So, I think the last thing I announced was, of course, the fantastic new one from Cantoma, aka Phil Meissen. That was the ambient outro mix of Light Before, out on his Highwood Recordings. Then we had Ojard and Carnival, the Ali Babi dub remix, new on the Wonderful Sound Singles Club. Followed that with He Said, Pump on Mute Records. Then we had Maureen and Tu Me Tues, version long on Casablanca. A bit of Scottish Balearic then, from Endgames and Ecstasy, the Centurion mix. Some Scandinavian Balearic from Mikorik Fors, Turn to Me. That was the Robert Palmer remix done at Compass Point Studios. And that last one was called Hard Meat and Free Wheel from the Through a Window LP. A bit of a Balearic classic, I'm sure you'll agree. Yeah, so, wow. I thought that was quite a nice little selection. This next bit's going to be pretty good too. I'm aware that this is broadcasting on July the 4th, so we won't have any Bruce Springsteen, sadly, but Prince has a little message for all my American friends. This is Welcome to America. Happy Independence Day, everyone.

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0: In other words,
2: situation.
0: Taken by a pretty face.
3: Somebody's watching you.
0: Welcome to America. Hook up later at the iPad. So we can meet at my place.

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1: with the book.
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0: There is no arguing
1: with the book.
3: Who's gonna teach it to me? You?
0: There is no arguing
1: with the book.
2: What's that outside my window, Zeal?
0: There is no
1: could it

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But don't be late. Everybody and their mama got a sex tape. Welcome to America. We snatch bass players, not purses.

Well, hey music lovers, I do hope you're enjoying the music so far. We've only got about 25 minutes of the show left, so I'm going to just back announce what you've been listening to and then crack on with some more amazing music. So the beginning of that section was Prince and Welcome to America from the album of the same name. That was a previously unreleased album which has only come out posthumously and is really rather good. You do kind of wonder what on earth he was thinking shelving that. I followed that up with Tim Maya and Rational Culture from the Rationale Volume 1 album. I did play another track from that on the last show, I think, but I can't stop listening to that album again at the moment. It's a fantastic, fantastic record. A piece of Brazilian funk. Then we had Randy Crawford and her cover version of Cajun Moon. That's from an album called Naked and True, which I've had on CD, but I've been after on vinyl for years and years and years. And I've got Rob J to thank for putting me onto a reissue from a few years back that was a Record Store Day Europe-only release. Yeah, and he pointed me in the direction of where I could buy that. An amazing album full of some fantastic cover versions. That particular track has Bootsy Collins and Bernie Worrell of Funkadelic playing on it. Then we had Mandrill and Mango Meat, the original version of that, followed by that last record, Chosen Brothers, Bulwacky's All-Stars. That was Mango Walk, Dubwise version. I don't know why in the translation from funk to reggae it went from Mango Meat to Mango Walk, but it did, and it's wonderful. It seems like you can't really do a bad version of that track. It's incredible. So not much time left, so I'm going to stop waffling on and play some more amazing music. So I played one of the other mixes of this earlier in the show. It's new out on Test Pressing, Alex Cassian and Spooky. This is Orange Coloured Liquid, but this is the Placid Angles remix. Hope you like this. It's a bit of a banger.

Well, hey, music lovers, I do hope you've enjoyed that. That is almost it for this week's show. You had the fantastic Alex Cassian and spooky orange-coloured liquid, the Placid Angles mix, and Dub Tribe Mother Earth, one of my favourites from Sunshine Jones, way back in 94, I think that was released. Then that last record was Yargo and The Love Revolution, Justin Robertson's Scream Team remix of that out on Body Beat. I've just been rereading Justin's latest novel. If you haven't read that, it is absolutely hilarious and brilliant, a bit like the man himself. One last record to see us out today. It's something I've played before because it's fantastic. It is Andrew Weatherall's Sabres on Main Street remix of the Stereo MC's Everything. I do hope you've enjoyed the show, and I do hope you'll join me again in a few weeks' time, folks. Thanks as always for listening. Peace in the valley.

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This is Aura Safari and you are listening to our radio show Tropical Climax here on 1BTN. And today, in the first hour, we're gonna play some music from a UK label called Intrigue. Now I'm gonna show you how to already like this. Back on the a great label run by Toyin Agbetu and run during the late 80s and the early 90s. Intrigue Records released not so many records, but every record was really unique, from UK street soul

0: Yeah, we are listening to Soul Connection, In and Out of Love, Deluxe, Do You Believe? And this is another track by Chew Tough. This is Jet's Thang, the version.
1: It's a jazz fan.

Yeah. Now we switch from UK street soul side of this label to the house side with Shades of Black, just a little bit.

This is probably the most famous track produced by Toyin Betu with his alias Nemesis.

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And now Andromeda, Control.

Our special is now ended. So come back to me. We hope you enjoyed it. Our special was about the great Intrigue Records and the figure of Tohi Nagbetu. And now for the second hour, we are gonna play some new music, some promos. And the first is Sole, extended version. Sorry, extended versione Tramonto by our friend Phil Fly. 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

Here we go. Tropical Climax Radio Show is up to ending. The last four track was by 2000 and Black, Circus Retreat, Reggie Dogs Africa, Yannick Roberts, Grace, and this is African Shakedown.

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Hello, Brighton. And people who listen to music on the internet. I'd like to thank Gentleman Jim for the last selection of music. My name's Felix Dickinson, and I'll be playing music for you for the next couple of hours. Hope you enjoy.

Shout out to Max. Thanks for tuning in. Glad you like this one. Any excuse to talk over the sax, but I'm really not a fan.

couple more shout outs. People are kind enough to let me know they're listening. Shout out to Hattie. Shout out to Jen. Shout out to Marissa and Gary. Thanks for tuning in.

Just want to do a little shout out for We Are Love Festival, 1BTN Festival, that's going to be coming up later in the month, from July 28th to 30th. If you haven't got your tickets, get them now. Day tickets also available. Some wicked acts. Unfortunately, I'm not going to be able to make it this year, but I would if I could. Got Ron Bass Jam, got Mixmaster Morris, Nick Record, Midfield General.

man called Adam Jim, doing live shows. Nancy Noyes. Looks banging. 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

I've been a bit negligent letting you all know what the records are this week, this month rather. But I can let you know this one. This is my remix of Asher, Fizzy. 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

Yo, yo, yo. I remember this one time. It was a Friday night. I didn't have anything to do. So I took a little bit of acid and remembered that I had a special show, a special Max Fim show that I was listening during all week. So I decided to listen again under the LSD effects, and it was beautiful. I remember that I even cried listening to your show, man. So beautiful. So now you know, keep listening to Max FM so you can bring tears of joy to your life.

Hi there, just to check the pronunciation of, is it Max FM or is it Makes FM? Just so that I pronounce it correctly.

Paranoia noisy. Gray outlook annoyed me. Peeks through the grisaille window. A massage on the lymph node as I sprint the globe. Mysteries of the pick and roll. I'm a strong black father like Piccolo. Got a collection of escape routes. Run my brain like a safe house. Bully of the boulevard. Mulian, woolly bard. Uno, down to the race card. Part ghetto, part Martian. When I grab the mic, it's like a meadow lark in the garden. I get to rapping, it's like what happened with Moses and them tablets. I record messages from other places, maps to other destinations. Red-handed, catalytic bandit who demanded a cash ransom when he spit. In my driveway, ain't a phantom where I sit, but an old-ass Silverado.

Wake up, my nigga smashed the rental. 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I'm trying to hide the emeralds. Side of the road and the gymnastics is mental. Ulysses with the Gensu. Eloquent brush strokes from a notorious cutthroat. 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

Yeah. 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Yeah.

Penis Company. When you get to the free moment, please make friends with us on social media. You'll find us on all the popular platforms. Thanks again. Please get home safely.

You are in charge of how big and how bright and how warm it is. And this world sometimes is just a

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I am Dana Shanti, a singer-songwriter from Berlin, Germany. Sometimes we are searching for the right things at the wrong places. Rain is a song about that. It's a story about someone longing to be seen, nourished and cared for, and a synonym for the love that finds us unexpected.

mirror, stinger to Ganiva's threat. Yeah, it might be you. See clear time, might sneak through. 18-wheeler rear view, maneuver like a tear to dead. Strong from spite, ice cold, burning instead. Wrong or right, nice roll, fair price for the toll. You learn from this mess, fall view ball. Contract dispute, Keyshawn, turn on the jets. 1,000 yards of running, keytars, drummers, drumming. Skip the wedding, 3 sheets at the reception. Kneeling at confession, muttering something. Cocktail hour, knee deep in indiscretions. Did I fail to mention? Childs absorb the tone, harps a quarter, was a vibraphone. Lies get decoded, I should let you know. Find your own.

0: Hey, we hunt whoever shot hunt us. That's how it is.
1: Right.
0: The game survival.
1: Right.
2: You hunting people.
0: Right. One of us go down, everybody gotta go.
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0: got what you need, never get what you want.
1: This ain't nothing but a family. No, sir. He watch my back, I watch his back.
2: So what are you guys into?
1: It's just we watching each other back out here. No, sir. If they don't break it to us, we don't break it to them.
3: 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Shorty brought the crab legs home from City Island. Plug in a church basement with no service, worshiping hidden deity lions. White thingy outside with some bitty dialing, it's not coke, you snorting, it's industrial tiling. Custy, where do we hit the gritty when his friends tried it? And when my grandma doing witty shit and smiling, rappers get a new job and lose it like the dude in the shiny. Supercut, super.

0: The muskies to help the environment. 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
1: Like, he say the most ridiculous shit, but it sounds so cold when he just rapping. 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

go keep on running forward. 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

0: Hi, my name is Kaylin Harewood, coming at you from the Chicago area. The track that you're about to listen to is off of the album that I just dropped yesterday called Blooming. You are listening exclusively
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In the sky you learn to fall. Is it only me I see? Faith will catch you. Ways will catch you. I saw you for a glimpse. Till high. From Sanford.

Sak pase mes ami, this is your boy Kenyan. I'm a musician, pianist, and professional dancer from Martinique, West Indies, and now I live in France. You're listening to Max FM Philly. Keep the love first. Peace.

My name is Nomonde Maxine Skolo. I am a creative, divergent, multidisciplinary artist, poet, musician, writer, thinker, philosopher, being. Okay, stop. I am here in Geneva, Switzerland, and the next song you're going to listen to is Mugodi. This song, I found out after I finished working on it that it was a political song, actually. It was talking about, it was us reporting that there are people who are shitting on us. Mugodi is a deep hole that releases mineral resources, so do the math. Shout out to Mags FM. Thank you so much. One love.

Owning a calculator does not guarantee that things will always add up for you and yours at Sundown. Numbers do what they do. Finite and infinite, all at once. Intoxicated metaphors and mathematics mixed with daily operations and the wrath of the scorned earth often turns 2 + 2 = 5. But we keep on keeping on, right? One foot in front of the other and all that jazz. Steady as she goes. Everybody out here working on it for self. Seeking out the zero sum. And somewhere deep down in the bottom of a cocktail glass, escapism holds the mood board for the next 24 hours. And me, marching forward in denial, like I got it all together. About as lucid as a blindfolded private eye. Running my fingers across the bedrock of love and lust taboos. Trying to earn the status of exception to the rules that bind us all to the inevitable truth. And we all know, our individual GPS servers ain't gonna update themselves. Too many nerves, too many curves in this human road.

tight. Knowing that owning an abacus doesn't mean the ingredients in your consumption is true and living to decibel point precision. And that's where those old dead things come into taking up more space than you had to spare. Gambling on an emotional razor blade forged and daring oneself to see if we can get away with not reading the book before the final exam. Relying upon the craftiness of the seasoned and wandering eye in the back of the classroom. The cheat on a mission to find an easy way out. While a good student struggles to recall the content they drilled themselves so hard to retain where pressure makes diamonds or bust pipes. And one man's trash remains another man's treasure. And many a good human being has accidentally thrown their trustworthiness away with the bathwater, only to be haunted by the harrowed hope that God above and the chemical nature of broken but true bonds is enough to pull it all back to center. The organic physics of real life is hard like broken bones.

Hey, this is Aji. I'm an artist from Seoul, South Korea. I made this song. I wanted to have some fun, introduce some new friends, and make great music. I also hope you resonate with it. This is Mags FM. Music you haven't heard yet.

it comes to commitment, in order for you to be committed to someone else, you have to be committed to yourself. If you don't show any form of self-commitment, there's no way that you can be committed to another person. Now, when you are committed to yourself and then you're able to commit to someone else, I guarantee you it brings you fulfillment, it brings you happiness, it brings you joy, and it just brings you so much love.

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Rebirth to rebuild, dodge chlorophyll, melanin treetops, DNA drills. 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Green, green, green, green, green. Green, green, green.

And love makes things wet, like mouths and eyes and backs and foreheads decorated with sweat. 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I bet we dream most when it rains. A calling from earth to sky, responding storm that says, I got you, baby. Spread of 1,000 curves, 1,000 nerves, I've counted all of yours. 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Ponder when they say love isn't enough sometimes. My mind wonders, since when had God not been enough? And love makes things soft and soft again, like hearts and hands and eyes that seem too much. 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Love makes things wide like smiles. One more time, just one more time. Love makes things not matter like pride. Say please, easily settle to your knees to petition to receive.

upstairs, wherever their arrival appears, and loves these things soaked, like the sheets under our bodies, and the mattress under those. 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

0: 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Call it intuition. Call it a layer of trust. Sound moves beyond. And yet, it's all around. It is our connection with each other.
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This is Tarot, a song by Son of Dan and Georgia Ann Maldrow. The song bridges the gap between London and LA. Tarot is a reflection on how we should embrace life, choose life, no matter what the choices are. It's a game of chance.

Higgins, son of Dan, from the Third Stream Collective. You're about to hear my new single, We Are Electric. It celebrates the collective's diaspora, where analog souls coming together in a digital world. We celebrate life in a moment. 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

Hi, and welcome to July's instalment of my show here on 1BTN. This is Sarah Sweeney, and this month I've got a very special guest mix from Johnny Yates, film composer, producer, and DJ based in Hull. Absolutely fantastic DJ and a lovely guy. As usual, I'm going to let the music do the talking. So first up, we've got Johnny's mix, and then I will be taking you out till 10 o'clock. Enjoy.

thank God. The most important lesson, that everything passes. Nothing's permanent.

Well, that's the end of this month's show. I hope you've enjoyed it as much as I enjoyed doing that little mix for you. Be sure to be catching me. I will be at the We Are Love Festival on July 27th with my Eavesdrop Girls, us versus the Co-op Boys. It's going to be a rumble in the forest, so make sure you get your tickets, day tickets, weekend tickets. Just make sure you're there. You're going to regret it if you miss it. Big love. We Are Love, 1BTN, signing off. Sarah Sweeney, thank you.

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All right, so I've actually had an amazing few weeks. Just come back from Glastonbury, it's my birthday. Then I had a great day on Sunday, playing breakbeat with the Stand and Warriors, Stand and Barbecue session. So basically my plan today, I've just got a lot of new playlists that I took and I've just merged them all together, and in usual Miss Monument style, we'll just see where we go. Shout out to the chat room posse.

trash, trash, trash, trash, trash, trash, trash, trash, trash, trash, trash, trash, trash, trash, trash, trash, trash, trash, trash, trash, trash, trash, trash, trash, trash, trash, trash, trash, trash, trash, trash, trash, trash, trash, trash, trash, trash, trash, trash, trash, trash, trash, trash, trash, trash, trash, trash, trash, trash, trash, trash, trash, trash, trash, trash, trash, 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

Oh, time to do the shout out. Big at the studio crew, Ollie's Fear, Zoe Pounder. Shout out to all the chat room. Nice one, Marco was there. Jerry, Rich. Big shout out to Sarah making all the kids. Nice one to know you're listening. Sims Monument on 1BTN.

Oh my, I got so carried away there. This is my last tune, and I need to let you know what I'm up to. Thank you so much for tuning in. Thankfully, I'm doing nothing this weekend. Not got any gigs, because, I need to rest up. I was tired of going out for my own little thing with my mates. But, yeah, at the end of this month, all right, so July the 22nd, 21st, the Thursday. I'm playing at Fatboy Slim's after party after his Fatboy Slim Beach Boutique on the beach, which I actually went in 20 years ago. And that's Dan Volks with Plump DJs, Cutler Rock and Shillin. Very much looking forward to that. And then that weekend, we have an amazing festival going on. I'm really looking forward to it, actually, to step outside just into the local Brighton countryside. It's Where Love Lives. Put on by the 1BTN management, all the 1BTN crew, a really lovely lineup, family friendly. It is in Bentley Farm Estate in Ringmere, which I've never been to before, and I'm very much looking forward to going there. And just, playing some tunes and just having a nice time stepping out. So if I don't see any of them, then I shall be back here next month. Almost a year here on the radio, so that's gone really quick. So thank you very much for your support, and see you when I see you. This is Miss Monument on 1BTN.

Nice to meet you. 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
0: And my idea was to for people to climb up a long, long ladder, just go on climbing up like this, you know, and then finally reaching the ceiling.

0: Who are you?
1: I'm the Enchanting Wizard of Rhythm.
0: Why did you come here?
1: I came here to tell you about the rhythms of the universe.
0: Would you please tell me about them?

Y así es. Wow, seem to be quite loud in the mic. For change. Yeah, it's Evil Tom here. Second Wednesday of the month. Time for an Evil Tom show. It's going to be a long Evil Tom show tonight. A long 4 hours in a sweaty basement. Looking forward to it though. Got plenty of good time music to play you. Yeah, I'll be with you till midnight. Hope you'll join me for the full four. On BTM Fam, keep it locked. Check back in a bit.

Yes. How are we going so far? How's your evening? Is it nice and balmy where you are? It's definitely on the warm side down in the 1BTN basement. Don't you worry though, I've got a fan. I've got a bit of chocolate, I'm all set to roll through till midnight. And a bit of a housey tip tonight. Following on from my gig at Positive Sounds at Carrots Cafe on the weekend. Shout out to all the dancers, all the crew. Pretty amazing. So yeah, still playing through that playlist. Stephen Thomas Show.

and love, love, love, love, love, and love, love, love, love, love, love, love, love, love, love, love, love, love, love, love, love, love, love, love, love, love, love, love, love, love, love, love, 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

So this is a cheeky one. 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The track's called Something Else. And the person who did it, I guess, wants to remain anonymous, as it's under unknown artist. Yep, Something Else, this track's called. Before that, we had a track from Jimmy Jules. This one's going out to my man Jason Rasmussen, my man Phil Dandy. Phil's been racing back to catch my show. But no need to be in such a hurry, Phil. I'm on till midnight, mate. Plenty of time. Plenty of Evil Tom show. 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On BTN fam, keep it locked.